yeah. All I got is you on the phone now, yeah. If you riding with me, let me know. All these fans at my shows, but your face never shows up here. Damn. I was born with the smoke in my lungs. It's cold in this place where I'm from. You said you gon' ride.

is you on the phone now, yeah. If you riding with me, let me know. All these fans at my shows, but your face never shows up here. Damn. I was born with the smoke in my lungs. It's cold in this place where I'm from. You said you gon' ride with pain in your eyes. I know I'm about to die for my love.